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7: Because why 12 o'clock, why can't I get that protein in? Low sugar, low fats, low carbs. Hey, good for you. Hey, happy Monday, start the week off strong or something. Jade Stan Walker, here's Shefu with Misty Frequencies. You're on Tahu.

0: tonu mai ki Tahu FM, ko tērā Kerala with Under the Covers. Coming up next, we've got some Reika Hull, shout out to Uncle Rob Ruha. I was 35, Tamia with Officially Missing You. Don't go anywhere else, the beat of the South.
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2: 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Hit the buckets, man.

Nas Kahau 35 featuring Rob Ruha. Hey, up the mighty New Zealand Warriors. They had a bye over the weekend, so on to the next week. Hey, new week, new mindset. Straight into the next game. I'll let you know who they'll be taking on, what time. Hey, we need you, Ehua, supporting our brothers. Let's go. We've got some Ray J Prince, but here's the day with Hine Mania. Keep it locked. The beat of the South.

Kohone tēnei, I hope you're having a beautiful day so far. Up the mighty New Zealand Warriors, they had a bye over the weekend, eh? But onto the next week, hey, this weekend, they've got a big game. The New Zealand Warriors will be taking on the West Tigers, 10th of July, 10 p.m. New Zealand time, kickoff at Campbelltown Sports Stadium, Sydney. Hey, if you're in Sydney this weekend, go get your tickets, it's going to be a big game. Go the brothers, shout out to my boy Tanner. We've got some Fiji, YG, Mali, Sam V. But here's Rui Apere, Hamav Ma, Chika Maida, you're on

0: Bahu FM coming up to 1 o'clock on your Monday. I'll be back straight after the break. We've got 2 more hours. Let's keep the vibes flowing. Keep it locked. The Beat of the South.
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0: Ni hau mā kohone tēnei 1 o'clock. We've got 2 more hours. Happy Monday. We've got some. Bo Wall. Rory Noble, but here's Nelly with Dilemma. Keep it locked. The beat of the South.

Tonumai ki tahu FM, there's Rory Noble with Mea Ha'e. Shout out to my brother, he's produced a few of my waiata. We've got some One Drop Nation, Salt and Pepper. But here's Bow Wow with Let Me Hold You. Keep it locked, the beat of the South.

0: Welcome back. It's your boy Honey up next. We've got some Danielle Lewis, My More Music. And then we've got Burna Boy with Last. Keep it locked. Ke mau tonu mai.
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my hoki mai ki te rā, there was my more music with Utsuwa. Hey, I'm going through a bit of a injury at the moment, e hua. You know, popped the shoulder out trying to play a sport. I don't play anymore for a reason. Hey, I'll let you know more on the next break. We've got some kōkori, Maxi Priest, but here's Danelle Lewis with Missing My Love. Keep it locked.

FM. Your boy Horny's going through a bit of an injury, you know, popped my shoulder out about 4 weeks ago playing rugby, you know. Made my debut, announced my retirement all in one day. Holy hecka. Hey, I was playing for Belfast. We took on Shirley. And yeah, landed on my puku, hyperextended my my arm and pop a weasel, man. And now we're going through shoulder rehab, getting it strong again. So this is why, hey, stay in your lane. I'm not a rugby player anymore. Hey, stick to music and running. Holy hecka. Bit of a learning curve, hey. Minor setback for a major comeback. Let's push. We're on. We've got some Calvin Harris, Sun and Water, Kehlani. But here's Mellow Downs off Pi Fine. Keep it locked.

Tahoe FM, coming up to 2 o'clock on your Monday. Hope you're having a wonderful day so far. It's a bit of a cold one here in Christchurch, raining, windy. Not it, man. Stay warm. Let's push. I'll be back straight after the break. Keep it locked. The Beat of the South.

0: Ngaitau whānau, Nohoanga season has now closed, but here's one to plan ahead. Each year, Nohoanga sites are open August 16th to April 30, giving you the chance to reconnect with whenua and gather kai. 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
8: Kia ora nā rua karaka te wā, we got one more hour, let's finish strong, happy Monday. We've got some, Catch a Fire, Neo, Molly and Brett Young with Broke Heartbreak coming up right now. Keep it locked, the beat of the

mai ki Tahu FM, there's Neo me tōna banger, Sexy Love. Up next, we've got Ray Black at Ease. But right now, I've got Catch a Fire with Karawhiua, my favourite reggae band from Aotearoa, the Beat of the South.

0: Because why? That was Ray Black with Mia featuring Cash Page. We've got some Drex Project coming up. My boy Sam V with Pay No Mind. Bit of an Afro R&B vibe. Keep it locked. The beat of the South.
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Tahoo FM, that's Drex Project with Summer Rain. Love that waiata. My friend Zoe Hunter, she's an artist, singer, she's the man, she's from Christchurch. She jammed that song with them at the Electric Avenue. Beautiful vibes. Hey, it's that time of the day. Let's end the day off with a whakatauki. The phrase I'll let you know in the next break. We've got some Tupac, Swizzle Jaeger. But here's Chris Brown and Leon Thomas with Falling. Keep it locked. The beat of the South.

Kone tēnei, ko te whakatau ki o te rā, the phrase of the day. Whai a te mā tauranga hei oranga mō koutou, eh? Pursue knowledge for the well-being of yourself and your people. Reminds us, eh? Encourages lifelong learning, not just in the classroom, but through life experiences, whakapapa, culture, work, sport, and relationships. Eh? The knowledge you gain becomes something that strengthens both you and those around you. Let's go. That's the whakatau ki. To finish, te rā, we've got some Rihanna, Shane Walker, Dilla Street. But here's Keith Sweat with Twisted. You're on.

FM, we're finished on Te Rā. Po will be coming in from 3 to 7, bringing you Te Ihi, Te Wehi, Te Wana. So make sure you tune into her show. Have a beautiful afternoon. Go get that training done. Eat some great food. Read a book. I'll be back tomorrow from 10 a.m. to 3 p.m. So make sure you tune in. Hei kona, stay safe. You're on Tahu.

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8: Kia ora, mauri ora. If you're heading out and about tomorrow, you might want the puffer jacket, the raincoat, and maybe a hot pie for emotional support. Auto Tahi is in for a wet one with rain hanging around in a high of 10 degrees, low of 5. Kaukaura gets the title of wettest place at the party with heavy rain on the cards and 10 degrees for the high 6 overnight. Meanwhile, over in Hokitika, they're showing off again with mostly cloudy skies, but staying relatively dry and reaching a high of 13 degrees. Timaru, keeping things chilly with a high of around 6 degrees and rain lingering through the day. Otepoti is looking cold and damp with rain about and a high of 8 degrees. Down in Waihopai, expect showers and a cool 8 to 9 degrees at best. Kore te matapaingu arere mo te wai, Pou namu.
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8: 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Nau mai, tau te mai. Ko Pou te.

check yourself. Even if the only thing you've achieved so far today is finally answering that text from 3 weeks ago. Whether you're on the road, healing, heading home from mahi, or picking up tamariki from their holiday program, I am running shotgun with you this afternoon, okay? Got some great kōrero coming up in the show, some weather updates from Te Wai Pounamu, a few laughs along the way too, and plenty of kaupapa to keep you connected to what's happening in our communities, okay?

Kurenga kai waiate, e haere ake, anai a Olivia Dean, kicking us off with her waiata a couple of minutes. You're on Te Ihi with your girl Po, kia ora Māori ora, on Tahu.

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But what I love the most about this wānanga is that it wasn't just about learning the language. 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

This whakatauki takes us right back to the great explorer, Rākai Hautū, who, according to our pūrākau, he carved out heaps of the lakes across Te Waiapounamu with his favourite call, Tūwhakaroria. 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

especially with Matariki kicking off. There's a lot of events kicking off this week with Matariki just around the corner coming up this weekend. So check out, you know, kids' activities, Matariki events online. You'll find heaps to do. Take them to the whare puka puka. Take them to the pools. Do something with your tamariki. Create. When we were kids, actually, we had to use our imaginations, especially during the

We actually have to come out with stuff in our imaginations to keep us entertained. So take those devices off your tamariki and take them back to the good old days of playing with their imaginations, okay? Because it helps bring on creativity. You know, your kids are able to be creative with their own hinengaro instead of AI-ing it on their devices. Just something for you to think about, ne? Ngā kai koe a te haere ake nei oroto tēnei haora. Out of My Life, Before You Walk Out of My Life by Monica coming up.

WFM, good old Hob Smithy with Kia Mo. Okay, so coming up next, I was recording some stuff with the kids, right? And this was last week when they were in the studio. I get them to record stuff all the time and I'll save it for later or I'll use it for other stuff that we have here at Mahi. And so this was a recording that I kept, but I wasn't going to play it on air. But I want to play it for you today on air. 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
0: 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Okay.
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1: This Matariki, come taste the stories of the land. 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
2: 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Yeah.

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Tau FM, ko rā hau, pimite wai atu pū, mau kau e huri ki te anake. 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

Kōrō me te oe, Tarakiti. Okay, highlights from the weekend. With Matariki just days away, events are kicking off right around the motu. I tēnei tau ko te kaupapa matua o Matariki, ko Matariki, he re ngā waka, bringing people together regardless of background. So there's going to be major celebrations happening from Tāmaki Makaurau to Te Waipounamu, with way more New Zealanders and all cultures that reside in Aotearoa embracing Mātauranga Māori and Matariki traditions, which I think is amazing. Another highlight from the weekend, Google and Te Taurā Whiri I Te Reo Māori, the Māori Language Commissioning Agency, have launched and have improved Aotearoa voice experience that better pronounces Te Reo Māori place names in Google Maps. So, like, the voices on Google Maps are actually going to be pronouncing the names properly. So cool. About time, man. Another highlight from the weekend, new building standards for whenua Māori have come into force, aimed at making it easier for whānau to build and develop papakāinga housing on Māori land. Hooray! That's a big win. Big win for us, eh? Rawe, rawe, rawe. Ki te hanga whare, I runga I tō ake whenua, papakāinga hoki. Like, let's go e te whānau.

0: I got a dream. Holding on, that's all coming up after the break. Keep it locked on Tahu.
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WFMYG Māori, Praise Jah in the Moonlight. 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And in third place, te whare kura o Kirikiri Roa. Congratulations to the first, second and third places. 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

featuring Kanye West, American Boy. 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

0: This winter, come together under the southern sky for Matariki Mapuaka. 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

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Here's Lissy Matilda Wayata. Baby, we on Tahoe.

0: curious, we'll make you delirious. Just relax, Fano. It's not that serious. All right, Fano, time for a story that proves nature don't actually care about your schedule. Over the weekend, great white sharks, I repeat, great white sharks were spotted returning to Southland waters after their epic migration journey, reminding everyone that while we're rugged up in our puffers, there's a whole lot happening beneath the waves, man. Now imagine being out there thinking you're about to catch dinner, you know, instead dinner is catching you back, man, because experts reckon this is a normal part of their migration pattern. But it's still a good reminder that down south, we ain't sharing the moana with some pretty impressive visitors. Echo, we're sharing the moana with great white sharks, whānau. Great white sharks! So, here's my pātai. What's more terrifying? Seeing a great white shark while out fishing, or opening your bank account the day before payday, looking at it on the app, or checking your bank account before payday? What's more scarier? I ain't saying they're the same thing, but one of them definitely leaves your heart racing and your stomach in knots, Te Iwi. And that's your not so serious kōrero for today. It's Kilo, I wish on tahu.
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Tau FM, Whale featuring Leon Thomas, Miti Waiata watching us. Anei te maramataka Māori, hei a pōpō, ko Tangaroa a roto. Tangaroa a roto. This moon phase is another productive moon phase. It's a great moon phase also for you to reflect, do a bit of reflection, check in with yourself. Sometimes we can hold and store suppressed emotions.

redirecting and shifting our emotions and thoughts that might be feeling a bit too heavy to carry. Okay, so journaling or finding a healthy outlet for you. My sister's training for punch up at the pa at the moment, which is really helping her with a healthy outlet. Like, she found that working out, exercising is a great healthy outlet for her.

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2: Hoia nei ngā rongorongo kōrero o tēnei haora.
3: In this update, the Foreign Minister says the Pacific is an ocean of peace and shouldn't be a place for ballistic missiles. Winston Peters says China informed New Zealand it intended to launch a long-range ballistic missile earlier today and carried it out within hours. Jacob Jones reports.
4: Winston Peters says that goes against the 1986 South Pacific Nuclear Free Zone Treaty. Peters says as a region we should not sit by and allow such tests to become normalised or routine. He says we will continue to monitor the situation in coordination with regional partners.
3: The Prime Minister stressing it's not unusual for the Foreign Minister to be overseas while India's leader visits New Zealand. Narendra Modi lands on Friday, but Winston Peters will be in Singapore and Japan. He's railed repeatedly against the Indian free trade deal. Labour's Chris Hipkin says the strategy's clear.
5: The government have obviously decided that with Prime Minister Modi visiting, it's better to have the Minister of Foreign Affairs out of the country.
3: Chris Luxon insists the visit doesn't involve Peters.
6: You'll have to ask him about when it was planned if he wants to go down that road. It's a leader-to-leader visit that's happening here with Prime Minister Modi and myself. I'm hosting him. It's quite normal. It's quite okay.
3: One person has been seriously injured after a car plunged into Golden Bay's Areru River. Emergency services were called to Ferntown Bridge near Collingwood about 4 p.m. Fresh concerns about specialists within Starship Hospital's Child Protection Unit. The team at the Auckland Children's Hospital is responsible for medically assessing whether parents have abused children. A newsroom investigation of 6 cases found the children's injuries could have other causes or didn't exist. International specialists who reviewed the probe all disputed the protection unit's findings. Newsroom journalist Melanie Reed says the cases have common denominators.
7: They're all young babies. There's always been a very traumatic birth. They're all parents that are like highly engaged and proactive with medical professionals.
3: I'm Kay Gregory and that's news. In sport, a breathless round of 16 clash at the Football World Cup. England are through to the quarterfinals, surviving 12 minutes of added time to pip Mexico 3-2 in Mexico City. Almost voiceless, England skipper Harry Kane says it was a crazy game on TVNZ.
8: We had to fight. We had to find something. I've just been sitting there, I can't really talk, but all the occasion, the team, everything against us, we found a way.
3: England will play Norway on Sunday for a place in the last four. A chance for the Tall Blacks to finish the first round of Basketball World Cup qualifying on a high. Tonight's game on Auckland's North Shore, which has just tipped off, is against Guam, who New Zealand beat by 32 points back in March. The Tall Blacks book their spot in the next round of qualifying with victory over the Philippines on Friday. That's sport.
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5: Hoia nei ngā rongorongo kōrero o tēnei haora.
6: In this update, Finance Minister Nicola Willis is reiterating the government's deep concern

0: Over China's South Pacific missile test. China launched a long-range ballistic test missile today, just hours after warning New Zealand of their plans. Nicola Willis says it's unwelcome.
1: We will be talking with our Pacific partners about the development. The missile was fired into the South Pacific nuclear-free zone, and China's action goes directly against the intent of that treaty.
0: A push to address potential issues with calls made by the Child Protection Unit at Auckland Starship Hospital. A newsroom investigations looked into the team responsible for providing a medical perspective on whether parents have abused their children. International experts repeatedly found these doctors didn't consider other explanations, like severe vitamin D deficiencies or injuries sustained during birth. Newsroom investigative journalist Melanie Reed says these cases escalate quickly, so accountability is needed.
2: There needs to be a big, wide-ranging review of what is going on, because there's so many cases.
0: Genesis is calling on the government to ban incandescent light bulbs as New Zealand lags behind many other countries. Genesis Chief Revenue Officer Stephen England Hall says the difference from LED is massive.
3: A dollar on electricity gives you about 250 hours of LED lighting, and a dollar of electricity gives you 25 hours or less on an incandescent bulb.
0: Changes to the ever more popular Christchurch Marathon for 2027, with numbers more than doubling in the past 3 years. The 42.2 kilometres were previously run in four laps of the CBD, but next year will switch to a two-lap course. Director Chris Cox says more than 10,000 runners are expected.
4: The extension will be, you'll go across the Fitzgerald Ave, takes you through the old red zone, following those walkways, right through to just opposite Kerr's Reach, returning via the river back onto the old course.
0: I'm Kay Gregory, and that's news. In sport, the Tall Blacks have jumped out to a 45-29 lead midway through the second quarter of their Basketball World Cup qualifier against Guam on Auckland's North Shore. New Zealand already confirmed a place in the next round of qualifying. Straight shooting All Blacks assistant coach Neil Barnes has joined the chorus of those calling for a stop to referee abuse. It comes with Wellington Rugby poised to cancel all club games this weekend after referees withdrew their services due to mounting cases of verbal abuse. Barnes says respect for officials is paramount.
5: It's not acceptable at any level. At the end of the day, they're going to make mistakes. So are we. And so, you know, people have got to get off their backs. We can't play the game without them. So, yeah, control what you can control and let those people to do their job.
0: And that's sport.
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3: Hoia nei ngā rongorongo kōrero o tēnei haora.
4: In this update, New Zealand is vowing to talk seriously with partners after a missile test in the South Pacific. China launched a long-range ballistic test missile today, just hours after warning New Zealand of the plans. It comes as the Australian and Fiji governments signed a mutual defence treaty today. Finance Minister Nicola Willis has reiterated Foreign Minister Winston Peters' concerns, calling the move in a nuclear-free zone unwelcome.
5: We will be engaged with Australia, Fiji on how we as a region can work together to prevent the testing of nuclear-capable ballistic missiles.
4: The Prime Minister says New Zealand exports to India are up 71% since the start of the term and will grow more when the new free trade agreement comes into force. New trade insights show a boost to apple, forestry and wool exports and a lift in the number of Indian tourists. The government's calling it a halo effect from the recently signed India free trade agreement. Chris Luxon says those numbers translate to more jobs, higher incomes and stronger local businesses. A slow-moving storm will continue to lash the South Island until Wednesday. A red heavy rain warning covers Marlborough and North Canterbury until Wednesday morning, and inland Canterbury still under an orange warning. Heavy snow has also hit, closing State Highway 8 between Fairlie and Lake Pukaki today. Hopes an ACT Party policy will help end cruel treatment of pets in situations of domestic violence. The party's promising to make it a criminal offence to use pets as coercion and will give police powers to take animals in these situations. Charity Pet Refuge founder Julie Chapman says it would send a clear message. Abusers can't get away with hurting the family pet.
6: It would also give survivors comfort that there is wider protection for their family pets so that they perhaps feel like they can leave and make the break.
4: I'm Kay Gregory and that's news. In sport, the Tall Blacks are showing Guam no mercy late in their Basketball World Cup qualifier on Auckland's North Shore. New Zealand led 118-71 with 2 minutes to play a short time ago. Warriors halfback Tamaile Martin has recommitted to the club till the end of next NRL season. Meanwhile, wing Dallin Watene-Zalesniak has signed a 2-year contract extension until the end of the 2028 season. The 30-year-old's most recent try lifted his tally for the Warriors to 75 from 100 matches, the best strike rate among the club's leading try scorers. And early Monday morning celebrations in England as their Football World Cup dream continues. They're through to the quarterfinals after holding on for a 3-2 win over Mexico in Mexico City. That's sport. Oh.
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4: Hoia nei ngā rongorongo kōrero o tēnei haora.
5: In this update, New Zealand's Foreign Affairs Minister says China launching a long-range ballistic missile into the Pacific goes against the 1986 nuclear-free zone treaty. Winston Peter says China informed New Zealand it intended to launch a long-range ballistic missile earlier today, then carried it out within hours. He says the South Pacific is an ocean of peace and shouldn't be a place for ballistic missiles. Authorities are closely monitoring the weather tonight, with intense rain expected in Marlborough and North Canterbury over the next 2 days. A red warning applies until Wednesday morning. Up to 400 millimetres of rain could drench the Kaikoura Ranges. A state of emergency continues in Waitaki after flooding last night, although warnings have lifted. The Trade Minister says the India Free Trade Deal is having a halo effect for Kiwis, even before it's in force. Export numbers show apples are in

0: high demand, jumping 63% on the 2024 season when talks began. Political reporter Troy Matic has more.
1: Last month, Muthu Forest sent its first shipment of logs from Bluff to India since 2020. New Zealand recently hosted Indian wool delegations looking to access our premium fibres. Todd McClay says it's a pattern seen in other trade deals, with exports starting to grow when people spot the opportunity. And the Indian FTA is no different.
0: The Prime Minister says restaurants are already feeling the benefits of Michelin Guide rankings. The government paid $6.3 million to get it to review eateries in Auckland, Wellington, Christchurch and Queenstown. Chris Luxon says it's followed worldwide by millions of people, and many of the 110 restaurants recognised are already better off.
2: Some of those restaurants, they've already said they've got 10 months worth of bookings. People immediately started booking. A lot of Australians wanting to come over now that wouldn't have come.
0: I'm Kay Gregory and that's news. In sport, confirmation of the Tall Blacks' place in the second stage of Basketball World Cup qualifying. New Zealand have beaten Guam 129-75 in Auckland and advanced into a group with Syria, Iran, Jordan, Australia and the Philippines. Wellington Referees Association Chair Ben Van Berkel has revealed a commitment to properly document referee abuse has played a role in the removal of their services for club games in the capital. The organisation won't appoint referees to any grades between this Friday and Sunday after 19 incidents of verbal abuse so far this season. A big blow for the Black Ferns. Co-captain Kennedy Tukuafu will be sidelined for the entire 2026 test season after injuring her hamstring playing for the Chiefs Manua in their Round 3 Super Rugby Opeki loss to the Hurricanes Poa. That's sport.
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3: Koia nei ngā rongorongo kōrero o tēnei haora.
4: In this update, China has confirmed its test launched a strategic missile from a submarine in the Pacific Ocean. Chinese state media says the test was a missile topped with a dummy warhead in designated waters as part of a routine arrangement of annual military training. Australian Foreign Minister Penny Wong says this underscores the need for nations in the region to work together to determine their futures. Parts of the country are taking a battering from the weather tonight, with significant heavy rain, severe gales and snow for parts of the South Island. A strong cold southeast flow lies over the South Island and lower North Island. Heavy rains expected around eastern and northern areas of the South Island and in Wairarapa. It's expected to be significant in parts of North Canterbury and Marlborough, and a red heavy rain warning is in place. Snow around the Mackenzie country is slowly easing, but Met Service has just issued a severe snowfall warning for the Arthurs and Porters passes. A former trade minister says he's very encouraged by National's election promise that it will pursue trade talks with seven economies. It says it would prioritise trade talks with Brazil, Switzerland, Argentina, Bangladesh, Nigeria, Uruguay and the European Free Trade Association. It's also promised to advance negotiations with a further six countries over the next decade. Tim Grosser says if you don't aim high, you achieve low.
5: It's possible, and if they fall short, it's certainly going to set the direction of travel.
4: A person's died after a car plunged into Golden Bay's Aorere River this afternoon. Emergency services were called to Ferntown Bridge near Collingwood around 4 o'clock. Prince Harry reportedly won't stay at Buckingham Palace during his trip to London this week, despite his spokesperson announcing tonight he'd accepted the invitation. Royal sources told the BBC the Duke hadn't formally responded to the offer.

0: offer of accommodation by the deadline required, which was at the end of last week. I'm Kay Gregory, and that's news. In sport, the Tall Blacks have pumped Guam 129-75 in their final Basketball World Cup qualifier of the first stage on Auckland's North Shore. The Tall Blacks, Australia and the Philippines joined Syria, Iran and Jordan in a group for the final round of qualifying. Erling Haaland has fired Norway into the Football World Cup quarterfinals for the first time, scoring twice in a 2-1 victory over Brazil in the round of 16. The Manchester City striker first popped in the box with a 79th minute header. Norway will meet England in the quarterfinals after the English prevailed 3-2 over Mexico in a drama-filled fixture in Mexico City. Warriors prop Maya Hilmoana has accepted 1 week on the sidelines after being charged for dangerous contact in their opening round NRL win over the Bulldogs. That's sport.
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2: So we're working very, very closely with the other councils in Northland. So Whangarei District Council, Kaipara District Council and us, and Northland Regional Council are playing a part in it, even though they can't be part of our submission. So we're working very, very closely with those other councils. We're
3: asking the mayor to take over the role of the regional councils is like asking your GP to take over doing all the hospital surgery. It's impossible.
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2: So we've decided to take it out to the community and get to the views of the community, so the community voice. Into the process. So the intent is to engage as much as we possibly can within the short time frame we've been given by the Head Start process.
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3: 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That was the one that, because she took us back to the wartime when our soldiers came home. And I'm talking about Aroha.
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3: Aroha, 20 years ago, was our tutor. It was always family had to go, and whether you cooked, whether you washed or did the dishes, but you still had to learn your kapa haka. And that's what she was all about.
4: I've got my leg turned up, my right hand's come from underneath, put it over the top.
2: I ēnei wā, ko Puamiria Parata Goro te kaiwhakahaere o te kapa nei. 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
5: So these compositions that we're doing are from the 1940s, the 1940s, 50s and 60s. 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
2: Tau te kaupapa, a he hikaka no te mepara Crofts ki te hoki atu ki te ātāmira me te tū ngātahi ki te taha o tōna whānau.
3: Because it's the 20th year and our new uniform is black and green, but in respect to three of my sisters and my brother, I will go on stage this year and still in red, black and white, and I will change my colour later.
2: Pōpō katu a Ngaitahu Taikura ki te whatārangi. 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
6: Taikura!
2: Shekeila Andrews Alapaki, Tahu News.
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And welcome back to another Taipari Tautimu Request Time, e te whānau. 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How are you feeling this morning? On this Tuesday morning, Tuesday the 7th. E hoa mā, the 7th of July. Nō reira, I'd like to send a big mihi out to each and every one of you who have joined me this morning on Taipari Tautimu Request Time. As I said, my name is Tipini and I'll be with you up until 6 o'clock. Ono karaka I te ata nei. Playing all your good sounds and your requests. And I will give out those request line phone numbers immediately following this next waiata. Shabu!

No, radar. If you'd like to ring from your home phone, your landline phone, then the phone number is 0800 824 727. 0800 824 727. If you live in Tauranga Moana, 578 2982, 578 2982. And if you'd like to ring using your mobile phone, 07578 2982, 07578 2982. Ihoma, no reda. Please ring in, please ring in. Why am I? Would love to play your waiata and send it out to whomever you'd like to send it out to, ihoma. Penei, ienei. Just like these next two coming up, as usual. To get our show started this morning, I would like to send out to each and every one of you who have tuned in this morning, listening in. Atamari e morena.

those two Waitadi. Getting out to each and every one of you who are tuning in this morning and listening in this morning from me. Hope you all enjoyed those Waitadi Hōma to get our show started this morning. Nō reira e nai nei, mō reina Joy. Tēnā koe, a tamari. Joy would like to send these first two Waitadi out to everyone who's listening in, tuned in this morning. Tuatahi by Aretha Franklin, Ain't No Way. Tuarua by Sugar Me Not, Good Thing Going. Nō reira, whakarongo mai.

Days to Waiata there, wherefore joy, and going out to everyone who is tuned in, listening in this morning. Ka pai, inaene, morena Patrick, kia ora e hoa. And Patrick also would like to send these to Waiata out to everyone who's listening in this morning. Ka pai, and tuatahi, by Johnny Cash, Ghost Riders in the Sky. Waiata Tuarua by Lloyd Price, Personality. Oh, later, whakarongo mai.

those two, Waiata there were for Patrick. 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Hope you enjoyed your two Waiata. Ka pai, inaene, I'd like to see Morena Roger. And Roger also would like to send these two Waiata out to everyone who's listening in this morning. Tuatahi for you, Ehoa, this time. I Believe in You by Don Williams. Then your second Waiata, your Waiata Tuarua by Abba Fernando. Nō reira, whakarongo mai.

those two words are there. We're for Roger and gang out to everyone who is listening in this morning. Ka pai. Ka pai I nai nei. I'd like to say morena, Mr. Ika. Mr. Ika, a.k.a. Reg, down there in Waitara. So therefore, these two Waitara gang out to all his whānau, Reg's whānau in Waitara, and also out to his brother, Michael. Morena Michael, ka pai. Waiata Tuatahi, Green Door by Shaken Stevens, Tuarua, Rivers of Babylon by Boney M. Nō reira, whakarongo mai.

Space 2 Waiata V, word for Mr. Ika, aka Reg, down there in Waitara, and going out to all his whānau in Waitara, and out to his brother Michael. Nō reira, coming up right now, I'd like to play 2 Waiata for his brother Michael. Morena Michael, kia ore hoa. Michael would like to send these out to his usual group, and that is his sister-in-law Gina, Stephen Chicken Abraham, Fire Maikara, the Erwin and Kohu whānau here in Tauranga Moana, his brother Mr. Ika, aka Reg, Patsy and Johnny, Blue Boy in the Waikato and the Kaumātu in Waitara. Kia pai tuatahi by Johnny Ray, Just a Walking in the Rain. Then you Waiata Tuarua by Mungo Jerry in the Summertime.

More taku here, more taku here. Those two waiata there were for Michael. More taku here. For Michael, getting out to his usual ropu. Hope you enjoyed your two waiata there, hi. And again, I apologize for cutting it off early. Apologies. Ka pai, inai nei, I'd like to say mō rena, aroha nui. 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And they are Marion and Moko, who live in Otaki, Elise, who lives in Martin, Nick and Bruce, who live in Palmerston North. And Kathy, Molly, and Rewa, who live in Ruatoki. 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Oh, happy days. And then your waiata tuarua, e hoa, by the Manhattan Transfer Operator. Pakarongo mai.

Those two Waiata there, Wherefore Aroha Nui, and going out to her gardening group, her Tahuri Whenua group. Hope you enjoyed those Waiata e hoa. 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Ka pai, inai ne morena Amanda. Amanda would like to send these first to these two Waiata out to all her whānau up there in Auckland, Tāmaki Makaurau, and down there in Hamilton. Kirikiri roa. Waiata Tuatahi by Olivia Newton-John, Let Me Be There. Then Tuarua by the Doobie Brothers, Listen to the Music. Nō reira, whakarongo mai.

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1: Oia nei ngā rongorongo kōrero o tēnei haora.
2: In this update, an international relations expert says New Zealand needs to adopt more balanced messaging if it wants to prevent foreign missile tests in the South Pacific. The government's expressing concern after China launched a long-range ballistic test missile yesterday with only a few hours' warning. Otago University's Robert Patman says he doesn't condone China's actions, but says the US has been conducting similar tests without this reaction.
3: We say to both superpowers, this is not your region. No countries in the region want to be an extension of either the United States or China. In short, it's a vanity project.
2: Miserable weather in parts of the South Island is set to stay. A red heavy rain warning covers parts of Marlborough and North Canterbury until tomorrow, while other Marlborough areas inland Canterbury and Tasman are under an orange warning. Orange wind warnings are in place for the west coast and heavy snow was expected overnight in the central South Island. Met Service forecaster Alistair Gorman says the most rain's expected around the Kaikoura ranges.
4: Although rain and snow for the middle of the South Island is easing, still won't be the most pleasant day, unfortunately.
2: Further south, Waitaki remains under a state of emergency. New Zealand workers are expressing concerns about AI. Employment Hero research has found 42% of New Zealand workers feel like using AI makes them look replaceable, while 38% feel guilty about using it. Auckland University AI expert Guy Bate says he advocates for an open approach to AI, where bosses and workers share what they're doing. Donald Trump's confirmed he asked FIFA to review US striker Flo Balogun's World Cup one-match ban. The 25-year-old was set to miss today's game against Belgium after being given a red card during the game against Bosnia-Herzegovina. But FIFA suspended the ban, a move heavily criticised by many, including Belgium and UEFA. The US president says the ban would have left a big stain on the tournament. That's news.
0: Ngā tohu a tāwhiri mātia.
5: Morena, we're taking a look at the weather. Kai koura o Tautahi me Timaru, kahe ki te oa. Tekau mātahi te pāmahana, 11 is your high today. Moira ki me o te puti, he rangi kā pua pua, waru te pāmahana, 8 is your high. Waihopai, he rangi kā pua pua, the odd shower, waru te pāmahana, 8 for you too. And for Hokitika, he rangi mokupuna, a strong wind warning is in place. Tekau mātā te pāmahana, 14 degrees is your high today. Koira te huarere o te rānei.
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5: Katangi te titi, katangi te kaka, katangi hoki ko au ko Liana tēnei. Mauri ora e mara nau mai ki te hōtaka. This is Te Ata on your rātū. Happy Tuesday, 7th of July today. Great to have you on the show with me. It's just a couple minutes after 6 o'clock. Hope you're feeling good this morning. If you are in need of some inspiration, I have got you this morning. Your Morena Push is up next. It is National World Love and Peace Day. So a whakatauki for this one. Olivia Dean, so easy, turn it up.

Olivia Dean, ko ia so easy. This is Tahu. Mauri ora, te ata ko Liana O. What's good? Welcome back to your ra too with me. Nice to be hanging out this morning. Ko taku te wa, your morena push. A little bit of encouragement to kick off the day. I hope you're ready for this one. It is World Love and Peace Day, so I've got a whakatauki for us. Aroha ki te tangata, aha ko ko wai te tangata. Love people in spite of who they are. Aroha ki te tangata, aha koa ko wai te tangata. Love people no matter who they are. Now this is easier said than done because some people will rub us up the wrong way. It's easy to love the people that you love and that you get along with, but other people, it can be pretty hard sometimes. My whakaro, you never know what someone has been through, why they're acting the way they are. So always show love and kindness no matter what. No judgment, understanding, a bit of humility. And that makes the world go round. Aroha makes the world go round, e ohua. So your whakatauki for this morning. Aroha ki te tangata, aha ko ko wai te tangata. Love people in spite of who they are. Tickets are on sale and you don't want to be that guy that misses out. More on this up next on Zion. It's Stuck On Stupid.

Welcome back to the show. Nice to be hanging out this morning. Tickets are now on sale. It is all going down Saturday 19th of September. Para kia ora, o tautahi, it's Punch Up at the Pa. DA tickets are $30. Then you've got tables from $1,500 plus GST. There's ringside, gold or silver tables. So you need to get in quick because these will definitely sell out. And you don't want to be that guy that gets FOMO. You're sitting at home while all your fun and your cousins organise their tickets and you got left out. Okay, so make sure you sort it out. The easiest way for you to get to the link is just go to Punch Up at the Pa, their Pukamata page, and they've got the link up there with all the details. It is going to be an amazing night. New venue for 2026. Training is going good, I hear, from some of my kaimahi who have signed up to this kaupapa, getting in that ring for the very first time. And it's all about the journey, right? Training with your friends, with your whānau, getting fit and healthy in the lead up to the 19th of September. You guys, you're going to feel amazing. Go get your tickets now for Punch Up at the Pa. They are on sale, Pukamata, or you can head to events.humanitix.com/Punch Up at the Pa 2026. Are you keen on a $100 petrol voucher this week? I got you. I'll tell you more on the way. Bob Marley and the Wailers.

Throwing it back to 1989 UB40 Kingston Town from their album Labour of Love 2. Morena Imara, welcome back to Te Ata with me, Liana. Great to have you here this morning. Good timing for you as well. This is your chance to get in the draw to win a $100 petrol voucher. Giving it away, rāpare, since rāmere is matariki, so we won't be here on that day. Big mahi to Road Rubber for the hookups on this. All you got to do is let me know what you're up to for Matariki. How are you celebrating with your whānau? Maybe you're having a kai that you have every year for Matariki. Let me know what that is. I would love to know what's on the menu. Tell me what you're getting up to for Matariki. Text that through to 389 with your ingoa in the message. That's it. That's how you get in the draw to win a $100 petrol voucher. And somebody's got to win it. It could be you. Topping up that petrol tank with $100 worth of petrol, that would be mean over the weekend, especially if you're doing a bit of a roadie. 389, text that number with your ingoa in the message and tell me what you're doing for Matariki. Coming up.

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te whakarongo koe ki tahoe te morena e mara ko Liana tēnei. Welcome back to the show. Nice to have you hanging out. 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

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Getting into ki waha o te wiki, a little bit of slang that you can use this week, add to the kite o te reo Māori. I get the picture. Or the penny has dropped. Here's a ki waha you can use. Kua taka te kapa. 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The penny has dropped, or I get the picture. Kua taka te kapa. Kua taka te kapa. I get the picture. Coming up next, Tony Braxton. A couple of things happening in Ōtautahi for Matariki. I'll fill you in. Chris Brown with you, throwing it back to 2007 with this tracker. Turn it up, you're on Tahu.

Justin, another sad love song on Tahu. Mauri ora, no maki te ata kuleana o. Welcome back to the show. Nice to be hanging out with you today. Manua te ao matariki, this rā mere we get to remember, reflect, pause for a moment, plan for the future, and celebrate with our whānau, kai, waiata, all the beautiful things. In Ōtautahi at the Arts Centre, they have a whole program for matariki, so you can head along to tepaitukutukuartcentre.org.nz. This Thursday, he waiata mā te katoa, an evening of live waiata. It's all about celebrating remembrance, reflection and kotahitanga through waiata shared for and with the community. Ka pō ka ao, waiata by the fire on Saturday 11th of July. Intimate concert filled with pūrākau and waiata beside the fire. It's going to be beautiful. Ka pahaka with Ngā Toi o Te Rangi. This is going down on Sunday, so you can bring the whole whānau for this one. It's going to be incredible. This one usually sells out, so make sure you go to the website and get yourself tickets, theartcentre.org.nz. Have an amazing rāmere, celebrating matariki with your whānau, whatever you're getting up to. Hop's coming up next, but this is Rākai Fofo. E hine, you're on Tahu.

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3: Morena, we're taking a look at the weather. 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Waihopai, he rangi kā puapua, the odd shower, waru te pāmahana, 8 for you too. And for Hokitika, he rangi mokupuna, a strong wind warning is in place. Tukau mātā te pāmahana, 14 degrees is your high today. Koira te huarere o te rāne.
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3: No piki mai, no kaki mai ki tēnei reo irirangi o tahoe team. Kia ora, no mai ki te ata. Welcome to the show with me, Liana, for your rātū. Great to have you here this morning. It's just after 7, but that's us till 10. Kia noho tonu mai. Don't go anywhere. I got you sorted this morning. If you need an excuse to have a bit of a sweet treat, we're going to be celebrating a national day. And I'm pretty sure I have never met a single person in my life who doesn't like this particular sweet treat. And if you do, that is crazy to me. We'll get into that up next. Hope Fumo, turn it up.

Kei whakarongo koe ki tahu FM, Hope Pūmau. Kia ora, nau mai ki te ata ko Liana o. Hari rātū, nice to have you tuned into the show, 7th of July today. Treat yourself. It is National Chocolate Day. Hallelujah. I find it very hard to understand when someone says, oh no, I don't like chocolate. What do you actually mean you don't like chocolate? There's so many variations of chocolate too. Like, you surely can find one that you like. Chocolate is amazing. I knew I had a problem with chocolate. Now, I'm not proud of this. But one morning before mahi, before I worked at this job, I ate an entire block of chocolate and I had half of it on the way to mahi. And then when I got to work, I was hiding it from everyone. Because, you know, when you pull out a block of chocolate, people expect you to share it. You've got a whole block, right? And I just knew that I wanted the whole thing. So I kept sneaking into my dressing room and, like, getting a little row of chocolate and stuffing it in my mouth and then running back to my mahi. Oh, I've changed. I don't do that anymore. But it is National Chocolate Day. Kia utunu mai, so coming up next, I've got some fun facts about chocolate to share with you, including who eats the most chocolate in the world. Which country is that? Kia utunu mai, don't do not move. Common Kings right now. It's Lost in Paradise. You're on Tahu.

you need. Mohi me te waita kārerea on tahu. No mai, toite mai te ata kōliana au. What's good? Welcome back to Ora 2 with me, 7th of July, National Te Akarete Day. If you love chocolate, you are going to love these facts. I mohi o koe, did you know that the smell of chocolate, just the smell, you don't have to eat it, you don't have to lick it, you just got to sniff it. It can increase your brain waves, which are linked to relaxation, calmness, and pleasure. So basically, smelling chocolate is going to trick your brain into actually feeling good. This is great for you. If you are on your whole water journey and you are trying to avoid chocolate, why don't you just give it a little sniff? You know, when you see those videos, people sniff the sweet treat and then bite into the lettuce. Like, do that, because it'll trick your brain into thinking that you're feeling good while you're eating your healthy stuff. I don't know, just a suggestion. It's also chocolate. It contains these natural compounds that are linked to boosting mood. Basically, that feel-good hormone in your body. So actually, eating chocolate makes you feel really good. Around the world, who loves chocolate the most? Now, this is based off the average amount of chocolate per person eaten per year. So United Kingdom, UK, people there are eating 8.1 kgs of te akarete per person per year. Ireland comes in fourth place. They're eating 8.8 kilos of chocolate. Austria, 9 kilos of chocolate. In second place, Germany, they eat around 11 kilos per person per year of te akarete. And then your number one chocolate lovers, Switzerland, 11.8 kilos per person per year. If you're wondering where do we sit here in Aotearoa, we eat about 5 kilos of te akarete per person per year. So not quite up there with the other countries in Europe, but still, when you think about that, that is a lot of chocolate. On to more serious business, e whaiakine. Have you registered to vote? Are all your details up to date? I got you coming up next. Sam Walker, take it easy.

0: Maxi Priest, ko ia rā, close to you on Tahu Te Hā o Te Waipounamu. Kia ora, Emara, nau mai hoki mai te ata ko Liana ahau. Hope you're feeling good for your rā too. Nice to have you tuned into the show. He pā tai tāku. Are you registered to vote? It is election year this year. The general election will be held on Saturday, 7th of November. Especially to those of you who will be turning 18 before then, and it's your first time that you can vote. Make sure you head along to vote.nz. You can register there. You can check that your details are all up to date. The other thing to note is Thursday, 6th of August, you have until midnight that night to change roles. So you can check if you're on the general role or the Māori role, and the choice is up to you, but you have until Thursday, the 6th of August, to change which role you are on or choose the role which you are on. Vote.nz. How easy is that? Go to that website. You can check your details and everything up there. Kia utunu mai. E vai kine. We've got your 2 for 2 day. 2 back-to-back Kiwi songs. We'll get into that next. Keep it locked.
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Darth WizKid with Mood. Mauri o rā, te ata kuleana o. Nice to have you here. I hope you're in the mood for two back-to-back Kiwi Waiata. It is time for two for two day. Kicking things off, we've got a bit of Rabruha. This track, Tai Rā, came out in 2021 and it was actually one of the top performing Te Reo Māori songs of that year.

1989 with your girl Janet Jackson. All right, you're on. Tohu, morena, no mai ki te ata. Welcome back to your Rātū with me, Liana. Thanks for hanging out this morning, 7th of July. The hōrohui that was happening at Rehua Marae today has been cancelled due to a tangihanga. So if you want more details and all the information, it's up on Rehua Marae, their pukamata, their Facebook.

0: with him, Sammy Johnson, Kuyara Backstroke on Tahu. Kia ora, no mai hoki mai, tata, Kuliana O. Nice to have you tuned in. It's about to hit 8 o'clock. I've got your new sport and weather on the way. Kei te haere mai I te ra holder. I'll be keeping you up to date with the weather around Te Waipounamu. A chance for you to get in the draw to win a $100 petrol voucher as well. Ari ari mai o taringa, ki Tahu FM.
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6: Morena, we're taking a look at the weather. 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

0: a strong wind warning is in place. Te kaumāwhā, te paumahana, 14 degrees is your high today. Koe rā, te huariri o te rānei.
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0: Eke mai, ki runga I te waka o Tahui FM, mauri ora e maranauma ki te ata. Great to have you tuned into the show this morning. Harira too. It's the 7th of July, Tuesday morning, just after 8 o'clock. Hope you're feeling good this morning, whether you are already smashing through your mahi, whether you are onto coffee number two, or maybe you're still in your dressing gown. You have come to the right place. I got you through till 10 this morning. Kia ano hotonu mai. Great timing too. Up next, I want to give you a chance to win a $100 petrol voucher to celebrate Matariki. So do not go anywhere. Sun and water kicking the hour off. Soa, turn this one up. You're on Tahu.

sun and water saw on Tahu. No mai ki te hōtaka te ata, ko Liana O. What's good? Welcome back to your Rātū with me. Nice to be hanging out with you this morning. Of course, this Rāmere, we are celebrating Matariki. Matariki is all about remembering, taking time to remember those who have passed away since the last rising of Matariki. It's also a chance to honour their memory and their legacy that they've left behind. It's to celebrate the present as well, your whānau, friends, community, the achievements from the year that's been, and also to look ahead. So Matariki is all about hope and setting intentions for the year, the Māori New Year. So what I want to ask you this morning is, what are some of your goals or intentions for the year to come? What are you planning to do for Matariki? Let me know, text into 389 with your ingoa in the message. And if you do tell me, I will put you on the draw to win a $100 petrol voucher. I'll be giving this away on Rāpare Thursday, since Rāmere is a public holiday. Big mahi to Road Rubber for hooking it up with these petrol vouchers. What is one goal or one intention that you are setting this year for Matariki? Text it through with your ingoa in the message to 389 and I'll share your whakaaro. Coming up next, King George, Too Long, you're on Tahu.

Kei te whakarongo koe ki tahu FM, Nicole Walters, aroha kai tangata. Kia ora, welcome back to Your Ratu with me, Liana. Nice to have you on Te Ata this morning. A $100 petrol voucher could be all yours this Rāpare. You do need a text in, so every text that comes into 389, chuck your name in it, and you will go in the draw to win that petrol voucher. Ngā mihi mahana ki Road Rubber. Of course, we are celebrating Matariki this Rāmere, which is all about remembering, celebrating, and looking ahead, setting intentions and goals for the new year. What are yours? What's one intention that you are setting this year to celebrate Matariki? Let me know. Text that through to 389. A couple of texts have come through. This is beautiful. Learning more te reo Māori and using it every day with my mokos. Beautiful, Elpa. Spending less time scrolling and more time with my whānau is one of my main goals and intentions that I am setting this year for Matariki. Kia ora to Emma for that one. And someone else says, paying off my credit card and stop living week to week is our goal as a whānau. Tēnā koe. Thanks for getting in touch. We're back into the waiata. It's a Radna. I love you too. Keep it locked.

0: feel for you.
1: Shaka Khan, I feel for you on Tahu. No mai tauti mai mara te ata ko Liana O. Harira, so nice to have you tuned into the show this morning. I hope you're keeping warm, dry and safe out there. There is wild weather across Te Waipounamu. Ifaiakine coming up next, I'll give you a bit of an update on this. Some roads that you need to avoid and what areas are affected the most. Music coming up, bit of Sam V in the mix.

0: and bank robbers blow the heist. 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
0: Now Fort Tamariki must decide. Escape the camp.
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Are ready my otaringa kitahu FM Sam V mitwata come through. No mai hoki mai tata Koliana O. Sam V has been nominated for 5 awards at the Pacific Music Awards, which is going down next month. Best Pacific Music Album, Male Artist, Best Pacific Soul R&B Artist, Best Pacific Song for his Waiata Small Taste, and also Best Producer as well. So all the best to him. Bit of a weather update for you Te Whanau. The weather is looking a little bit crazy across Te Waipounamu, so please keep safe out there, especially if you are on the roads. Through Canterbury, Kaikoura and Otago, take extra care. So in Kaikoura and North Canterbury, the weather is expected to get really bad. A red heavy rain warning is in place. Heaps of rain is due to come, and there's risk of serious flooding, slips, fast rising rivers and road closures. So to check out the road closures in your area, you can head to NZTA Journey Planner for the latest road closures, and of course keep up to date on metservice.com for the latest weather. Canterbury. So for Christchurch and much of Canterbury, heavy rain, strong winds and cold temperatures. There's also some snow coming, and it's going to make driving over the passes really hard. So Environment Canterbury is keeping a close watch on river levels rising, particularly in Hurunui and Kaikoura. Otago, so the worst of the rain is starting to ease. There's still flooding in some areas, particularly in Waitake. So make sure you are very careful on the roads out there, Ilhua. And again, check NZTA Journey Planner for the latest road closures. I hope you have an amazing day, whatever you're getting up to. And if you don't need to go around and travel, then just stay at home today. Tuari Brothers Ehine, E Whaia Kine coming up though. Matariki celebrations going down. I have got some events for you. Don't go anywhere.

Burnaboy with ye on tahu te ha o te waipounamu. Morena e hoa, no mai ki te ho, taku te ata. Welcome back to the show. Thanks for hanging out on your rātū. It's the 7th of July. I hope you're looking forward to the long weekend and celebrating Matariki with your whānau. This Friday in Otepoti, if you are in Dunedin, Logan Park Drive, from 3 o'clock to 9 p.m, Matariki Māpuaka. It is going to be an amazing afternoon into the evening. So from 3 o'clock, you have Matariki Markets and Workshops. 5:30, the live entertainment kicks off. And guess who's going to be there? Your boy, Tiki Tāne. How cool is that? There also will be two drone light shows, so one at 6 o'clock and one at 8:45. This will be amazing for the whole whānau. So if you are keen to celebrate Matariki and you are in Dunedin, get yourself along to this. Now, I am hoping the weather all clears up and everything is good to go ahead. The Dunedin City Council Pukumata, their Facebook page, is amazing. They have heaps of updates on there. So you can go and check out Matariki Māpuaka, the drone light show and live entertainment happening in Otepoti. Have the best time, whatever you're getting up to this Ramere. We're back into the Waiata coming up for you. I've got a little bit of Santana.

0: Waka kotuia, koia rā, huia te aroha on tahu, mauri tū, mauri ora. It's coming up to 9 o'clock on Te Ata with me, Liana. Great to have you tuned into the show for your rā to 7th of July. New sport and weather coming up. Also, from his album, The Romantic, it's your boy Bruno Mars.
1: Crazy, but it's true. There's nothing I won't do. I'd risk it all.
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6: Hoia nei ngā rongorongo kōrero o tēnei haora.
7: In this update, a view it's likely a coincidence that China tested a nuclear-capable missile in the South Pacific the same day Australia and Fiji signed a security alliance. It launched the long-range ballistic test yesterday, just hours after warning New Zealand of its plans. Australia and Fiji signed a landmark alliance pledging mutual defence and left the door open to other Pacific nations joining the pact. Former Defence Minister Wayne Mapp says he doesn't think the test had much to do with the agreement.
8: These sort of things take a bit of time to prepare. They have to have ships in place. They've got to have dummy warheads on these things, all of that. So it's not sort of something you'd turn on in 24 hours or something like that.
7: A person's been rescued after spending 4 hours trapped in a car by floodwaters near Hanmer Springs. Fire and emergency freed the person who had been stuck since 3 a.m. A rare red heavy rain warning remains in force for parts of North Canterbury and Marlborough until tomorrow. Meanwhile, at least 260 homes across the west coast are without electricity as the region's battered by strong winds. Parts of State Highway 6 are closed due to fallen trees. A state of emergency remains for Waitaki, with police telling motorists to drive to the conditions as freezing temperatures and very damp conditions may cause black ice. Snow is also closed, State Highway 8 from Fairlie to Lake Pukaki. Federated Farmers is challenging the Green Party's crackdown on nitrate levels in fresh water. If elected, the party's promising stronger national standards for fresh water, more robust rules for wastewater discharges, and the phasing out of synthetic nitrogen fertiliser. Federated Farmers West Coast President Simon Cameron says there have been issues in the past, but the industry has come a long way.
9: What do they want us to do? Because by phasing it out, you're going to reduce what this country can produce by at least 25%. We're an export nation down in the bottom of the South Pacific. What are you going to do for an income for the country?
7: That's news.
0: Ngā tohu a tāwhiri mātea.

Welcome along to our last hour together on Te Ata for your Rā 7th of July, ko Liana O. Great to have you tuned into the show. It's just gone 3 minutes after 9 o'clock. Hope Harare Kura are going mean for you so far. One of my friend's teenagers on the first day of school holidays slept for 16 hours. What even is that amount of time? I miss being a teenager, eh? Kia utonu mai coming up next. We'll get into Kiwaha o Te Wiki, but first your boy Bruno Mars from his album The Romantic. It's Risk It All. Turn it up, you're on Tahu.

What's good? Welcome back to Your Ratu with me. Ko takate wa ki waha o te wiki, a little bit of slang that you can add to your kiti o te reo Māori. The penny has dropped, or this can also mean I get the picture. I got you. The penny has dropped. Kua takate kapa. Kua taka te kapa. Kua takate kapa. The penny has dropped. Kua takate kapa. I get the picture. I got it.

shapeshifter mitwa tangakano. You're on Te Ata with me, Liana Morena. Welcome back to the show. Thanks for hanging out this morning. Shapeshifter are not done with their solstice 20th anniversary tour, but they have already ticked off a few places in Te Waipounamu, Invercargill, Otipoti, Wanaka, Ōtautahi and Methven. Still to come, July 23rd, they will be in Te Whanganui Atara, Wellington. Then July 24th, Whanganui, and July 25th, New Plymouth, celebrating 20 years of solstice, their album. Now, I mohi o koe, they were formed in Ōtautahi back in 1999. They met at jazz school, the four founding members, and here they are still doing their thing today. So if you've been a long-time fan, you can get your tickets, if you're in those areas, at shapeshifter.co.nz. Kia utunu mai, something new coming to Waka on Avon. And I'll tell you more up next. Jagged Edge, where the party at. Turn this one up. You're on Tahu.

0: Kia ora, under the covers, this is Tahu. Kia ora. Welcome back to Te Ata with me, Liana. Nice to have you tuned in this morning. Something new is coming to Waka on Avon in Ōtautahi. Mahi ka kai. This launches this rāmere on Matariki in honour of this, because Matariki isn't just about looking at the stars. It's also traditionally a time to celebrate the harvest, give thanks for our kai that's been gathered and prepare for the year ahead. So this is why they've chosen to launch it this rāmere. A 90-minute cultural and culinary experience on the Ōtākaro River. If you are keen for this, you can head along to Te Pae Tukutuku, wakaonavon.co.nz. So mahi ka kai is the Ngāi Tahu dialect for mahi ngā kai, so means the traditional Māori practice of gathering kai. You will learn about that. And the maramataka, the traditional Māori lunar calendar, so when would be the best time for fishing, for planting crops, to harvest food, all of those things. It feels like one of those experiences that you will take away so much knowledge. It begins with a mihi whakatau and ends with a kai, of course, and it looks amazing. There'll be kai moana, hua whenua, all of the delicious things that you know and love. So if you are keen on giving this experience a go, then make sure you head along to wakaonavon.co.nz and you can book in. There'll be two sessions each day starting from this Friday for Matariki. Kia utunu mai coming up. Waiata ho. I want to hear more. It's Kehlani and Usher. Shoulda never. Keep it locked.
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Mary J. Blige, Family Affair on Tahu, the Beat of the South, a throwback to 2001 from her album No More Drama. Now, That Waiata was produced by Dr. Dre. This is one of the few times that Dr. Dre, hip-hop producer, actually worked with Mary J. Blige. But love That Waiata. No make te hōtaki te ata ko Liana Tine. 7th of July today. It is National Tiakarete Day. So if you needed an excuse to have some chocolate this morning, there it is right there. And this is not a drill. One of the greatest chocolate sweet treats of all time,

Black Street, No Diggity on Tahu, the beat of the South. Mauri tu, Mauri ora. Welcome back to Te Ata with me, Liana, for your too. Nice to be hanging out with you this morning. 7th of July, it is National Te Akarete Day. Don't hold back. Go hard on the chocolate today. Unless, of course, you are on that whole water journey. Then my tip for you is, if you're struggling, just go and sniff some chocolate. Now, hear me out. When you smell chocolate, just the smell of it can actually increase brain waves that are linked to relaxation and pleasure. So simply sniffing chocolate will bring you a little bit of pleasure and relaxation. So you're welcome. You are welcome. You can do that thing where you like sniff the chocolate and then bite into your vegetables. You know, have you seen those videos? It'll actually work with chocolate. You can thank me later. One thing that is back on the shelves in Aotearoa that went missing in 2021 are pods. They come in Snickers, Mars and Twix flavours. One of the greatest chocolate inventions of all time. I don't know what it is about them, but they are amazing. It's not a drill either because I saw them at Pack and Save, but get this, $7 for a packet of pods. I'm pretty sure back in the day they were like $4, $4.50, $7 for a packet of pods. So you got to wait till those go on special, but namu namua, honestly the best. Coming up next, if you are in Otepoti this weekend, there is an amazing way for you and your whānau to celebrate Matariki. So I'll fill you in. Shefu, it's Waka. You're on Tahu.

Ariari mai o taringa ki Tahu FM, no mai ki te hōtaka. This is Te Ata with me, Liana. Mai mō music, me te waita Wairua. Hope you're feeling good for your Tuesday morning. O te poti whānau, Matariki Māpuaka is happening on Friday to celebrate Matariki. 3 till 9pm, it's going to be an amazing afternoon and evening with your whole whānau. Te Kitane is going to be performing, there'll be live entertainment, a drone light show from 6 o'clock and 8:45pm, Matariki markets and workshops. The other thing, if you want a bit of a laugh this morning, go and check out our video on Tahu FM, our Instagram account or Pukumata Facebook account. Look up Tahu FM. Give us a cheeky little like and follow too if you haven't already. And Po is explaining more on that event. There was something happening in the studio behind me. So we've got our main studio here and then there's a producer studio with a little window in between. And as I was in the studio, I saw the lights flicking on and off next door and I thought, what is going on here? All will be explained in the video if you go and watch it. But it is happening this Rāmere. Matariki Māpuaka in O Te Puti, Dunedin whānau, get yourself along from 3 till 9pm. Kia utunu mai, Whitney Houston up next, but this is Brian McKnight, back at 1.

Whitney Houston, My Love Is Your Love. Ngā mihi nui ki a koe. Thank you so much for tuning in to Te Ata with me, Liana. Great to have your company this morning. Mau tunu mai, your boy Hone up next. Te ra, 10 till 3 with the vibes. You know what he's like. Bringing you the waiata and the kōrero to get you through your Tuesday. And then te ihi with your girl Po this afternoon from 3 till 7. Again, bringing all the vibes and lifting the wairua. I hope you have a mean rest of your day. Is that us, our pōpō, or is that us? I got you from 6 a.m.

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2: Oia nei ngā rongorongo kōrero o tēnei haora.
3: In this update, the Supreme Court has overturned the convictions of two men jailed for the killing of the publican of the Red Fox Tavern nearly 40 years ago. In 2021, a jury found Henry James Wilson and Mark Joseph Hoggett guilty of shooting Chris Bush during the armed robbery of the tavern in Maramarua in 1987. Jordan Dunn has more.
4: Open Justice reports the Supreme Court finds the Crown failed to establish the necessary standard of proof to find either accused guilty during the trial. It also failed to prove the shooting wasn't caused by a third possible suspect, Lester Hamilton, who has since died. The court has set aside the men's convictions, entered judgments of acquittal, and there won't be a retrial.
3: Relief from the Huronui mayor after the rescue of a person trapped by floodwaters in their car for 4 hours near Hanmer Springs. A rare red heavy rain warning remains in force for parts of North Canterbury and Marlborough until tomorrow. State Highway 1 between Cheviot and Kaikoura is closed due to rising river level concerns. Huronui

0: taxes could help balance the country's books. A report from Westpac estimates less than a third of New Zealand businesses are owned or co-owned by women and usually perform better. Westpac head of business, Kat Fionati, says they're wanting to support more women startups and shift the needle.
1: The knock-on effects could be up to $25 billion. So really it's up to everyone to get behind this. It's not just one area, it's more of a societal issue that we need to move forward on.
0: That's news. In sports, Spain have broken the deadlock at the 11th hour in their Football World Cup round of 16 tie against Portugal in Dallas on TVNZ.
2: Ferran Torres, we might not need extra time. It's brilliantly finished by the versatile Mikel Merino.
0: Spanish substitute Moreno scored the winner in the first minute of stoppage time to seal the 1-0 win. Meanwhile, FIFA boss Gianni Infantino is downplaying the influence of US President Donald Trump in the overturned ban of American striker Flo Balogun. He's cleared to play against Belgium this afternoon, prompting outrage from Belgian and other European bodies. Infantino has confirmed he fielded calls from Trump, but insists FIFA's disciplinary committee acted with independence. That's sport. I'm Jodie Gill.
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5: Kia ora nā, kohone tēnei, no mai ki tera. You'll be with me all the way to 3 o'clock. Happy Tuesday. I hope you have a beautiful day today. Let's get straight into it. We've got some William Singe Brandy, but here's They with Hine Mania. Keep it locked. The beat of the South.

0: Tonumai Kitahu FM, there's One Drop Nation with Irie Loving. Up next, we've got some Lost Tribe, Aotearoa Rongo, and then we've got House of Shem, Te Whanau no Rātana, one of my favourite New Zealand reggae bands, Thinking About You. Keep it locked, the beat of the south.
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No mai hoki mai ki te rā, don't go anywhere e hoa, because in the next break I'll let you know. Te whakatau ki o te rā, the phrase of the day. Hey, let's start the day off strong, with a bang, with a vibe. Don't go anywhere, we've got some Boyz II Men, Shaggy. But here's Lost Tribe, Aotearoa, with Reflections. Keep it locked, the beat of the South.

mai ki te rā, kohone tēnei, ko te whakatau ki o te rā, the phrase of the day. Hey, mā te huruhuru karere te manu, with feathers the bird can fly. Hey, this whakatau ki teaches that preparation, knowledge, and the right support give us the ability to succeed, you know. Surrounding yourself with like-minded people who push you to be better, who keep you accountable, you know. Eating well, training hard, staying in it, focused. Getting that degree, less posh. We've got some Sons of Zion, Dave and Thames. Teddy swims, but here's Paige of Tawaroha. Keep it locked, the beat of the South.

0: Applications are now open for the Ngāri Mū Scholarships and the Ngāri Mū Video and Waiata Composition Competitions. 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Scholarship applications close Sunday 19th of July 2026 and competition entries close Sunday 2nd of August 2026. 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
6: Ni hau mā kohone tēnei, te kaumatahi karaka. Happy Tuesday, you'll be with me all the way to 3 o'clock. I'll be keeping locked for the kōrero, all the bangers. Hope you're having the best day so far. We've got some outcast Marlon Williams, but here's The Game with Hate It or Love It. 1, 2,

That's Push Kohone tēnei, ko tērā Marlon Williams straight out of Littleton, o tautahi of Owa Aturā. Up next, we've got Kō Kōri, Sister Sledge. But right now, we've got Outkast with Miss Jackson. You're on Tahu!

Makitahu FM, if I can eat. We got my boy Towers with Ta Tarakihi featuring Mohi. Ta Tarakihi. Love this waka, man. He's Timothy, the best Māori artist right now. And you've got Scissor with Kill Bill.

0: day after day. It's Spark Arena. She's here. Don't go anywhere. The beat of the South.
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Tonumai ki Tahu FM, it's your boy Hone. Hey, we've got Matariki coming around very, very soon, and we've got a show that's going to be vibey, especially if you're in this rohe around this area. I'll be performing some big names in the, you know, te reo Māori music industry, so I'll let you know more about it in the next break. Do not miss it, I'll put you on. We've got some Benny Molly and Brett Young, but here's Warren G with What's Love Got to Do with It. You're on Tahu!

Tahu FM, kohone tēnei. Hey, Matariki around the corner, man. It's going to be beautiful this Friday. If you're in the Otaki region, this event is brought to you by Te Wānanga o Raukawa, Matariki on Moana in Otaki. We've got Cora performing, Holly Smith, my brother Tawaroa, and I'll be backup vocalist for Tawaroa this Friday. So yeah, if you're in the Otaki region this Friday, come through, follow The Hori on Instagram for more details. Holly Smith, the Te Wānanga o Raukawa, Kapiti Coast District Council. Come through, man. It's going to be beautiful. Let's go. We've got some church in the AP Te Wehi. But right now we've got Fat Joe with What's Love, the beat of the

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